0: is fellowship with your God.
1: KCBI's All Teaching Channel on your radio at 90.9 HD2 or listen 24/7 at kcbi.org and in the KCBI app.

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3: Dr. Tony Evans says it's time for moms and dads to reclaim their parental authority. But where to start?
2: Here's the key. 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
3: This is the Alternative Broadcast, featuring the timeless biblical teachings from the archives of Dr. Tony Evans. All it takes to become a parent is to have a child. But real parenting, biblical parenting, is a lot harder. Today, Dr. Evans takes us to Ephesians chapter 6 for a look at how moms and dads can get a better handle on their home life, even when things seem to be completely out of control. Let's join him.
2: Now, we've explained that God has an alignment through which his blessing flows. He has a structure by which

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1: Why is it that Isaiah's people came to a place where they would look up to God and say, God, have mercy on us? And God said, no, I'm not going to hear your prayer. What is Isaiah saying to a sinful nation in that day? God is well able to hear your prayers. It's not that he cannot hear your prayers. It is that he will not hear your prayers.

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1: I'm Doug, and for some of us who grew up with rather impatient parents, we really easily transfer that onto God, right? The people I knew that were in my life were thin on patience, so God is. It's like he's tolerating us on some technicality. The better story, though, is one from Christ, who in the Bible just shows a father running towards his kids long before they say the right words, and even then, not letting us get the right words out, necessarily. The mercy shows up before all of the hustle. Repentance is not some sort of a performance metric. What it really is you collapsing into the arms of Christ and finding they were already open.
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2: Unconfessed sin will hinder your prayer.
3: Sometimes we wonder if something is affecting our prayer life. We're praying and we don't see answers. Coming up today, Pastor Greg Laurie has good insight.
2: The psalmist says in Psalm 66:18, if I regard iniquity in my heart, the Lord will not hear me. So if there is a sin in your life that you have not confessed to God, stop rationalizing it. Stop justifying it. You know it's a sin. Ask God to forgive you.

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1: You can see the love of God all throughout the Bible, but it's so evident in John 3:16. For God so loved the world that he gave his only Son, and whoever believes in him should not perish, but have eternal life.

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1: We're Karen and Jeremy praying you have an awesome day. But if you say prayer is exactly what I could use right now, click on prayers at KCBI.org, and there's a whole community willing to pray for you.

0: Thanks for hanging out today. We're Kieran and Jeremy, KCBI.
1: If you've been following Team USA in the World Cup, it's disappointing after yesterday's loss. But there's little boy Roman. He's 10 years old from Waxahachie. And he, you know, disappointed that Team USA didn't make it. But he said, really, he's following England, Spain, Team USA, and technically all the teams.
0: Yeah, all of soccer.
1: He's a big fan. He's been playing soccer since he was 5 years old. He said, when I first played soccer, it felt like it was perfect for me. Like, this is the sport that fit. And he was super excited because his dad won free tickets to a World Cup game through his work at Houston Stadium. And his mom was like, hold on, I have even more exciting.

0: And reconnection time. And so whether we're cooking or we just go get some fast food, we try and eat it together.
1: That's nice. I think one of the things Jeremy and I heard in our marriage counseling before we got married was, I always think of this phrase, it's not wrong, it's just different.
2: That was good advice.
1: Yeah, and that's basically...
2: You don't know how different I have been throughout our marriage.
1: Your spouse may do something differently than the way that you would do it, but it doesn't make it wrong. It's just a different way of doing things. Mm-hmm. I've always loved that one.
2: Yeah, that's been a big help.
1: Mm-hmm. What's your best piece of marriage advice you would either give somebody else or you have been given? Give us a call.
2: 888-469-9290.
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1: Did you know King Solomon from the Bible shared secrets to success? 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

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Go into like a fear spiral? 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
1: I would just love to take the moment to praise God for my restoration and my marriage with my husband, Sean. He has overcome many addictions. I have overcome a lot of insecurities and stuff. He has just restored our marriage to a whole new level. We listen to KCBI every day in the car, at home. We fellowship together with KCBI.